That's Green Day. Hello, my name is Karen Van Zandt. I hope you're having a wonderful night so far. Thanks for hanging out with me. And on the way, well, we have some entertainment news, including a television icon who is retiring. Stick around.

0: There's REO Speedwagon. Hi, my name is Karen, and there is some news in the TV world because Judge Judy is retiring from on-camera work. That's when her final episode of Judy Justice airs next month. She's 83 years old, by the way, now. She says, "I don't want to do hair and makeup anymore." I can't say I blame her. Judge Judy is retiring in the fall. She is stepping away from being in front of the camera. She says she does have other things of interest that she's going to be doing, and she's going to stay busy. She's also developing an adult animated series called Judyverse, but that, of course, is going to be animated. So she's retiring at least from being on camera at 83 and working her whole life. It sounds like she doesn't want to slow down too much.
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14: Sioux Falls weather.
15: We could see a few more sprinkles overnight. Otherwise, the clouds will start to diminish. Our overnight low, 53 degrees. Then tomorrow, the nicest day of the week. Mostly sunny and 74 with a northwest breeze 5 to 15 miles an hour. Mostly cloudy with some light rain showers on Wednesday. Cool high, just 66 degrees. From the Storm Center at Kello Land TV, I'm meteorologist Jay Trobeck.

0: Thanks for making us a part of your evening. I'm Karen, and it's September 14th. Time to check our celebrity birthdays for the day. They include actor Andrew Lincoln. You know him from The Walking Dead and Love Actually. He's 53 today. Actress Kimberly Williams Paisley. You know her from Nashville, According to Jim and Father of the Bride. She's also married to country superstar Brad Paisley. She's turning 55. Faith Ford. You remember her? Corky on Murphy Brown. She is 62. And Pope Leo. Of course, the first Pope to come from the United States is 71 today.
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0: That's Teddy Swims with Lose Control. I'm Karen, and I hope you're having a great Monday night.
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Well, coming up in just a couple of minutes, if you have a trip coming up anytime soon, there is talk of something that they may allow again through TSA. We'll talk more about it, but first, Big Mountain.

0: It's Alex Warren with Ordinary. Hi there, it's Karen. I hope you're having a wonderful night. Well, there is some talk about some of the things that TSA might be loosening restrictions on. And one of those things is water bottles going through security. Because sometimes you forget you have one and they have to drink it real fast before you go through or throw it away. The change could be happening soon, but like other rule rollbacks, it won't affect all passengers, only the ones that have TSA pre-check, which I do have. I do use it quite often, but again, there's no definite decision. I don't believe that's been made on this yet. There are talks. For now, TSA is not preparing to eliminate restrictions on all liquids, and the existing 3-1-1 rule, which says carry-on liquids must be 3.4 ounces or less, is still in effect, but they are apparently talking about it.
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0: Well, today is September 14th. Time for us to go back on this day in history. And it was 42 years ago on this day, the year was 1984, that MTV's Video Music Awards were held for the very first time, back when the VMAs were really fun. Interestingly, the co-hosts that year were Bette Midler and Dan Aykroyd co-hosting the first VMAs. And the very first Video of the Year award went to The Cars for their video for the song You Might Think, which is a very cool video.
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10: Clouds will diminish overnight, though there could be a few lingering sprinkles after midnight. Overnight low, cool 53. Then tomorrow, mostly sunny, warming to 74. A northwest breeze, 5 to 15. Mostly cloudy with some light showers on Wednesday, 66 the high. A few showers, 73 Thursday. From the storm center, Keller Land TV, I'm meteorologist Jay Trobeck.

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That's the police. Hi, I'm Karen Van Zandt. I hope you're having a wonderful night and I hope you had a great weekend too. We're going to make your evening even better though, because the good news story for your Monday night is ahead. First, Taylor Swift and the fate of Ophelia.

0: yourself.
1: That's Justin Bieber. Hi, I'm Karen, and it's time now for your good news story for your Monday night. I love this story. It's all about a United flight attendant. Her name is Monique. Monique was working and noticed an exhausted new mom on the plane who was really struggling to stay awake while holding her baby. The mom was by herself. So Monique quietly stepped in and gave the mother something she desperately needed, which was a chance to rest. Monique caught the baby right as it almost squirmed out of his mom's arms. And then she told the mother to go back to sleep and that she give her a break. So there's a photo of Monique that has gone viral of holding the baby. I love this report, though. Monique, quite the flight attendant, going above and beyond there.
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2: We could see a few more sprinkles overnight. Otherwise, the clouds will start to diminish. Our overnight low, 53 degrees. Then tomorrow, the nicest day of the week. Mostly sunny and 74 with a northwest breeze, 5 to 15 miles an hour. Mostly cloudy with some light rain showers on Wednesday. Cool high, just 66 degrees. From the Storm Center at Keloland TV, I'm meteorologist Jay Trobeck.

0: today. Hi, I'm Karen, and in your entertainment news for this hour, a big congrats to Lady Gaga and her fiance for welcoming their first child. There haven't really been many details yet. We don't know the baby's name or gender, date of birth, but Lady Gaga, of course, is officially now a mom. She and her fiance, his name is Michael, welcomed their first child. The new family of three was seen in Northern California with Lady Gaga carrying the baby, of course, while they were being photographed.
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That's Dua Lipa. My name's Karen. And on the way, what do you think are some of the best and maybe even some of the worst movie theme songs of all time? We'll talk about it after Stevie Wonder.

0: That's Olivia Dean with Man I Need. Hi, it's Karen. And Entertainment Weekly has put together a list of some of the best and some of the worst theme songs from movies of all time. For example, some of the best. Number one on their list is Let It Go from Frozen, of course, sung by Idina Menzel. Number two on their list, Stayin' Alive by the Bee Gees, of course, from Saturday Night Fever. Rainbow Connection from The Muppet Movie coming in at number three. Fight the Power by Public Enemy from Do the Right Thing at number four. And number five, Gonna Fly Now from the movie Rocky. Some of their worst, number one is Back in Time by Pitbull from Men in Black 3. I'm not familiar with that song. Number two, El Dorado by Elton John from The Road to El Dorado. And Wild Wild West by Will Smith from the movie of the same name coming in at number three on their worst list.
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7: Sioux Falls weather.
8: Clouds will diminish overnight, though there could be a few lingering sprinkles after midnight. Overnight low, cool 53. Then tomorrow, mostly sunny, warming to 74. A northwest breeze, 5 to 15. Mostly cloudy with some light showers on Wednesday, 66 the high. A few showers, 73 Thursday. From the storm center, Kello Land TV, I'm meteorologist Jay Trobeck.

0: Faith Hill. It's September 14th and time to check our celebrity birthdays for the day. They include actor Andrew Lincoln. You know him from The Walking Dead and Love Actually. He's 53 today. And actress Kimberly Williams Paisley. You know her from Nashville, According to Jim, and The Father of the Bride. She's also married to country superstar Brad Paisley. Kimberly is 55 today.
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5: I was pretty lucky. I had like 2010 on a good day, and I managed to stave it off until I was 46, but then it crashed. Man, next thing I knew, I was in bifocals, and I felt I was way too young for that.
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0: That's Taylor Swift. I'm Karen. I hope you had a great weekend. Thanks for coming right back here for the return of the work week.
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that I feel for you. So maybe we can make a we of me and you. I'ma treat you right tonight, let's make it last forever. I promise you that no one else will ever treat you better. And if you don't believe me, please see I don't need no effort. All you gotta do is flip that switch before we

That's Richard Marks with Right Here Waiting. I'm Karen Van Zandt. Thanks so much for making us a part of your night. And on the way, your entertainment news, including, well, a celebrity who's been on TV for a very long time that says they're retiring. Well, sort of. We'll talk about it in a few minutes. First, it's Dan Hartman.

0: yours, and I just might. Hello there, I'm Karen Van Zandt. Hope you're having a wonderful night. In your entertainment news for this hour, Judge Judy in the news because she says she's retiring. Sort of. She's retiring from on-camera work. That's when her final episode of Judy Justice will air next month. I have to say, I honestly didn't know she was still recording and taping new episodes of TV. I kind of thought they were all reruns at this point because she's been doing this a long time, guys. Judge Judy says she will retire from on-air camera work when her final episode of Judy Justice airs again next month. Judy is 83 years old, by the way, but she's not stopping. She says she has a lot of other things she's working on. She simply doesn't want to be in hair and makeup anymore. I don't blame her. At 83, she has earned to do whatever she wants. She said she's actually developing an adult animated series called Judyverse based on the viral AI Baby Judge Judy videos. So no word on when that's happening, but she's working on it.
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9: We could see a few more sprinkles overnight. Otherwise, the clouds will start to diminish. Our overnight low, 53 degrees. Then tomorrow, the nicest day of the week. Mostly sunny and 74 with a northwest breeze, 5 to 15 miles an hour. Mostly cloudy with some light rain showers on Wednesday. Cool high, just 66 degrees. From the Storm Center at Kelloland TV, I'm meteorologist Jay Trobeck.

0: Hootie and the Blowfish there. Well, it's right around this time each evening we go back on this day in history to learn something. It was 42 years ago on this day in 1984 that MTV's very first Video Music Awards were held. Yeah, they were co-hosted by Bette Midler and Dan Aykroyd. Also, the first video to ever take home Video of the Year at the VMAs was the Cars for their very cool video for the song You Might Think.
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0: Sabrina Carpenter with Espresso. I hope you have a great night. 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

Pink and Just Give Me a Reason to Start Things Off Tonight. How are you? I'm John Laurenti. You and I getting ready to head into a Tuesday. How are you? You doing okay? Good. Here's Huntrix for you with Golden.

0: Rachel Platten with the fight song. Have you ever felt completely drained the day after a wedding or a big family gathering or even a tough conversation? Well, you could be experiencing an emotional hangover, and it has nothing to do with any of the alcohol you drank. It describes the mental and physical exhaustion that can follow any intense emotional event, whether it's happy or stressful. Big feelings activate your nervous system and require a lot of energy to process, which can leave you feeling wiped out long after that moment or event has passed. The good news is recovery is similar to a regular hangover. Just get plenty of sleep, eat well, stay hydrated, and give yourself some grace and place, and you'll be fine. But I'm sure at some point you have had an emotional hangover.
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9: Sioux Falls weather.
10: After the clouds move out, we're in for the nicest day of the week. Mostly sunny skies today, 74 the high, a northwest breeze 5 to 15 miles an hour. Mostly cloudy again on Wednesday, cool high 66 with a few light showers. Thursday, some showers in 73. Friday, cloudy, rainy, 75. From the Storm Center, Kello Land TV, I'm meteorologist Jay Trobeck.

0: 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And coming in at number five are workplaces or office spaces. Number four is coffee shops. 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I see it in, you know, liquor store. 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

0: Alex Warren with Ordinary. I'm John Laurenti. Yesterday, we lost legendary fashion designer, famous for his sparkling creations for Carol Burnett, Cher, Raquel Welch, and many others. Bob Mackie passed away. There was a statement issued on his social media accounts where it said he lived his 87 years to the fullest, fulfilling his dream of being a fashion and costume designer, which is all he ever wanted to do. His genius and extraordinary designs will live on forever, continuing to bring beauty into this world. Reports are that Bob Mackie passed away due to complications of pneumonia. Once again, Bob Mackie was 87.
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9: Today will be a little cool, but probably the nicest day of the week. Mostly sunny sky this afternoon, 74 the high with a northwest breeze. Wednesday, mostly cloudy again, a few light showers possible. Cooling down to 66 with a light southeast breeze. Light showers and 73 Thursday. Friday, cloudy, rainy, and 75. From the Storm Center, I'm meteorologist Jay Trobeck.

0: Peter Cetera and Glory of Love. Are you looking for an easy way to declutter your home or closet without spending an entire weekend organizing? I find it now that football season is back. You can do this when your favorite team has a bye week, but just try the close your eyes and pick method. This idea comes from a Redditor on the declutter sub. Yeah, I went deep into that. And the idea is very simple. Just close your eyes, randomly grab an item from your closet, and pay attention to your reaction. If your first thought is, I hate wearing this, or why do I still own this? Well, it might be time to let it go.
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1: Are you expecting your first child? Maybe your second? Did you have twins like my wife and I did? Well, we weren't sure what we were going to have. If we had two boys, they were going to be named after both our dads. That didn't happen. We had a boy and a girl. So my son, his first and middle name are his grandfather's names. And they're typical classic names. But a lot of parents these days are gravitating towards the classic vintage names. And the top five names for all names, not just boys and girls. These are mixed in together. Coming in at number five is Leo. Number four is Charlie. Number three is Charlotte. Number two is Henry. And coming in at number one, Jack.
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11: Sioux Falls weather.
12: Today will be a little cool, but probably the nicest day of the week. Mostly sunny sky this afternoon, 74 the high with a northwest breeze. Wednesday, mostly cloudy again, a few light showers possible. Cooling down to 66 with a light southeast breeze. Light showers and 73 Thursday. Friday, cloudy, rainy, and 75. From the Storm Center, I'm meteorologist Jay Trobeck.

0: So it seems that an old flame can actually add some spark to your current relationship. It's been found that occasionally looking back fondly on a past relationship may not be bad for your current one. People who occasionally reminisce about an ex tend to be more satisfied in their current relationship. And those nostalgic memories can actually help people connect their past and present selves and reinforce personal growth as well as strengthening appreciation for the relationship they're in now. So basically, to whittle it down, a little trip down memory lane could actually give your current romance a boost.
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2: 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It appears by its own numbers, the U.S. government seems insolvent. 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

0: Tame Impala with their latest, Dracula. I think that they get a lot of credit. There's a reason they're musicians and recording and I'm not, is that they were able to rhyme spectacular with Dracula. I don't think I've ever heard that in a song before. Have you?
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2: I will survive.

Aerosmith and Crazy. What's crazy is Lady Gaga is a mother, and she's not married yet. Not that it matters, but she and her fiancé, Michael Polanski, were spotted over the weekend with their newborn baby in California. I'm assuming it was via surrogate because she didn't show a baby bump when her tour ended in April, and that was only 5 months ago. But the baby apparently was born a few months ago. So that's why I'm saying surrogate, but...

0: Olivia Dean with Man I Need. This is something that I just found out earlier today. Maybe you didn't know this either, but we all love bubble wrap. We love being able to pop those bubbles, right? Well, it wasn't invented for shipping stuff. No, it was created back in 1957 in a machine shop in New Jersey. It was actually a failed attempt to create a kind of bubble wrap wallpaper because it was thought it would appeal to beatniks. Okay, but can you imagine having bubble wrap as wallpaper? If you had kids, it wouldn't last very long.
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9: After the clouds move out, we're in for the nicest day of the week. Mostly sunny skies today, 74 the high, a northwest breeze 5 to 15 miles an hour. Mostly cloudy again on Wednesday, cool high 66 with a few light showers. Thursday, some showers in 73. Friday, cloudy, rainy, 75. From the Storm Center, Kello Land TV, I'm meteorologist Jay Trobeck.

0: Shawn Mendes and Camila Cabello with Senorita. I'm John Laurenti, and if you're going through a divorce or you're in the stages of it, be thankful you don't live in California, because that's the most expensive state to get a divorce. 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

0: from Top Gun. That, of course, is Berlin and Take My Breath Away. And, you know, Top Gun, when it came out, was a huge movie that summer. And thanks to Spider-Man, The Odyssey, and Obsession, box office records were broken this summer. But people, it seems, are returning to the movies. But not all movies are created equal. A question was recently asked, what's a movie everyone loves but you think is overrated? Coming in at number five is Avatar. And I saw the first one, and that was about it for me. Interstellar. Number three, I have a problem with this. It's a holiday favorite in my home. Maybe yours too. Elf. Number two, Titanic. I just watched to see the ship sink. And coming in at number one, Joker. Yeah, it was good, but it was way too overhyped.
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10: Today will be a little cool, but probably the nicest day of the week. Mostly sunny sky this afternoon, 74 the high with a northwest breeze. Wednesday, mostly cloudy again, a few light showers possible. Cooling down to 66 with a light southeast breeze. Light showers and 73 Thursday. Friday, cloudy, rainy, and 75. From the Storm Center, I'm meteorologist Jay Trobeck.

0: 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All that money is going into Jeff Bezos' pockets, not his employees.
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0: things that I've got.
1: That does it for me. I'm John Laurenti. As always, I'll leave you with this. Almost half of the U.S. population lives within a 500-mile radius of Columbus, Ohio. Have a good one.
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Katy Perry, and that is Hot and Cold. Hey there, this is MJ. Coming up next, apparently this thing has now reached the final stage of obsession, and I'll tell you more in the next 10 minutes.

0: Huntrix and EJ, and that's golden. So apparently Pumpkin Spice has officially reached the final stage of obsession, because now you can take it with you into the afterlife. There's a company that's called Titan Casket, and they're selling a Pumpkin Spice themed casket for about $1,600. Now, this thing is pumpkin orange with a white interior, but here's the disappointing part about the whole thing. It actually doesn't smell like pumpkin spice. So basically, it's an orange casket with some incredible marketing. Can you imagine, just thinking about it, like, can you imagine spending your entire life saying, I'm not one of those basic pumpkin spice people, and then you end up getting buried in a giant latte?
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7: Mostly sunny this afternoon, high temperature at 71. We'll have a northwest wind 5 to 15 miles per hour. For this evening and tonight, expect a partly cloudy sky, 51 or low. Partly sunny skies for tomorrow. An isolated shower is in the forecast at 20%. We'll have a high of 72 with a light southeast wind. From the Storm Center, I'm Scott Muntz.

0: have to you. A couple of trending stories. First up, some heartbreaking news on Hayden Panettiere. Investigators suspect that she unknowingly took a counterfeit oxycodone pill that was laced with fentanyl. The DEA is tracing its source with no signs of foul play. Just so sad. And on a lighter note, Britney Spears is enjoying some downtime in Maui. She opened up about healing from past relationships, saying learning to enjoy her own company has been one of her toughest challenges. And zodiac-wise, today, if you're an Aries, then stop forcing the plan and let today surprise you. If you're a Cancer, then protect your peace and skip the drama today. And if you're a Pisces, then trust your gut. It already knows the answer.
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0: Taylor Swift, and that's Cruel Summer. So great news that broke a few days ago. Lady Gaga is now a mum, which is awesome. Here's the thing, though. The good thing about having a name like hers is the baby already knows it.
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Linda Carlisle and Heaven is a Place on Earth. Hey there, this is MJ. Coming up next on the show, left-handed people are not happy right now. And I'll tell you why in the next 10 minutes.

0: Imagine Dragons and Believer. So Apple's new foldable iPhone Duo isn't even in the stores yet, and apparently it's already annoying left-handed people. 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
8: Mostly sunny skies for today. Temperature at 71 for an afternoon high with a light northwest wind 5 to 15 miles per hour. Partly cloudy skies for tonight, 51 our low. And for tomorrow, we'll have partly sunny conditions, 20% chance for an isolated shower, and a high temperature of 72. Running Kettle Land Live Doppler HD Storm Center. I'm Scott Munz.

0: Kelly Clarkson, and because of you, a couple of trending stories. Macklemore is officially off Ed Sheeran's stadium tour after controversial remarks made at the MetLife in New York that sparked pressure from venue bosses. Pink has spoken out, Ed has stayed quiet, and the tour is moving on without Macklemore. Meanwhile, Practical Magic 2 has worked some serious box office magic. Sandra Bullock and Nicole Kidman's sequel opened at number one, taking about $46 million over the course of the weekend. Zodiacs today, if you're a Taurus, then stop overthinking and make that move. If you're a Leo, then let somebody else have the spotlight today. And if you're an Aquarius, trust that weird idea because it could actually work.
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0: Teddy swims, and that's lose control. So here's some good news here. The CDC has now declared the Psilospora outbreak. It is now over. So sorry, America, but now you're going to have to find a new reason to avoid eating salad.
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There's Uber Stank, and that's the reason. Hey there, this is MJ. Welcome along to the show today. Coming up next, apparently this thing has now finally reached the final stage of obsession. And I'll tell you more in the next 10 minutes. Because

0: Taylor Swift and the fate of Ophelia. So apparently Pumpkin Spice has officially reached that final stage of obsession. You can now take it with you into the afterlife. 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
8: Mostly sunny this afternoon, high temperature at 71. We'll have a northwest wind 5 to 15 miles per hour. For this evening and tonight, expect a partly cloudy sky, 51 or low. Partly sunny skies for tomorrow. An isolated shower is in the forecast at 20%. We'll have a high of 72 with a light southeast wind. From the Storm Center, I'm Scott Muntz.

0: Adele and Someone Like You. A couple of trending stories. First up, some sad news regarding the late Hayden Panettiere. Investigators suspect that she unknowingly took a counterfeit oxycodone pill that was laced with fentanyl. The DEA is tracing its source with no signs of foul play. And on a lighter note, Britney Spears is enjoying some downtime in Maui. She opened up about healing from past relationships, saying she's learning to enjoy her own company. And zodiac-wise, today, if you're an Aries, then it's a day to stop forcing the plan. Let today surprise you. If you're a Cancer, protect your peace and skip the drama. And if you're a Pisces, then trust your gut because it already knows the answer.
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Kenny Loggins and Footloose. Hey there, this is MJ. Thanks for hanging out today. Coming up next, if you're a left-handed person, there's a pretty good chance that you may be annoyed by this thing. And I'll share that thing in the next 10 minutes.

0: three doors down and here without you. So Apple's new foldable iPhone Duo was revealed last week. It's not even in the stores yet, and apparently it's already annoying left-handed people. Early reviews say it's easy to unfold if you're right-handed, but awkward in your left because of the button and the camera placement. Now, something, actually think that Apple could actually fix parts of it with a software mode update, but others say the hardware itself would actually kind of need to change for all those things to happen. Now, of course, lefties, as we know, have spent their entire lives adapting to things like scissors, can openers, desks, pretty much basically everything. Like, left-handed people have been adapting to the right-handed world forever. But for $2,000, you would think that Apple could at least throw in a free right hand.
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8: Mostly sunny skies for today. Temperature at 71 for an afternoon high with a light northwest wind 5 to 15 miles per hour. Partly cloudy skies for tonight, 51 our low. And for tomorrow, we'll have partly sunny conditions, 20% chance for an isolated shower, and a high temperature of 72. Running Kettle Land Live Doppler HD Storm Center. I'm Scott Mons.

0: REO Speedwagon and can fight this feeling. Couple of trending stories. Macklemore is now officially off of Ed Sheeran's stadium tour after controversial remarks he made at the MetLife Stadium in New York, reportedly sparking pressure from venue bosses. Ed has stayed pretty quiet on the whole situation, and now his tour moves on without Macklemore. And Practical Magic 2 works some serious box office magic this weekend. Sandra Bullock and Nicole Kidman's sequel opened up at number one, making around $46 million. Zodiacs today, if you're a Taurus, then stop overthinking and make that move. If you're a Leo, then let somebody else have the spotlight today. And if you're an Aquarius, trust that weird idea because it could actually work.
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0: Latest one from Taylor Swift and I Knew It, I Knew You. So the CDC has declared that the Psilospora outbreak is over. So sorry, you're going to have to find yourself a new reason now to avoid eating salad.
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0: much fun. We're talking about Bruno Mars. I Just Might. That is from the Romantic Tour. And you know, Bruno is adding dates for next year because this tour is so popular. He's now going to add dates in Asia, Australia, and New Zealand. Now, that would be a good excuse to do some traveling next year. Oh, I've got to go to Singapore to see Bruno Mars in concert. Wouldn't that be fun?
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8: Mostly sunny this afternoon. High temperature at 71. We'll have a northwest wind 5 to 15 miles per hour. For this evening and tonight, expect a partly cloudy sky, 51 or low. Partly sunny skies for tomorrow. An isolated shower is in the forecast at 20%. We'll have a high of 72 with a light southeast wind. From the Storm Center, I'm Scott Muntz.

0: It is a fun one. Maroon 5, The Moves, Lie Jagger. There are five things AI experts say you should never share with ChatGPT, and hopefully you're not sharing that personal information like your address, social security number, intimate details about your life, and confidential work information. We are on our phones so much and using ChatGPT, but we got to slow down and think for a minute what information you are sharing. That's a good reminder.
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0: That is music from Mr. Mister and Broken Wings. We love this time of year because the first official day of fall is coming up next week. And then football's that signal that, hey, fall is just around the corner, right? So maybe you got to see Monday Night Football last night. The Chiefs were taking on the Bills. And of course, maybe you saw that on TV that Taylor Swift was in the box, right? And talking to Tom Cruise. Now, come on, that is one powerful conversation right there. We were enjoying seeing the game. And the Chiefs, of course, won big last night.
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11: Mostly sunny skies for today. Temperature at 71 for an afternoon high with a light northwest wind 5 to 15 miles per hour. Partly cloudy skies for tonight, 51 our low. And for tomorrow, partly sunny conditions, 20% chance for an isolated shower and a high temperature of 72. We're in a Kelloland Live Doppler HD Storm Center. I'm Scott Muntz.

0: Gotta love that one. It brings back memories, doesn't it? That is Tiffany. I think we're alone now. Hey, listen, you want to know what one of the biggest simple pleasures in life is? Well, I can tell you, it's just simply eating cake, right? So if you want to have a treat for a coworker or someone's having a special day at work, bring them a piece of chocolate cake. People love that. Everybody loves a little bit of chocolate cake. And it is one of those simple pleasures in life that you can surely enjoy for the workday. I'm thinking a little snack won't hurt anybody.
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0: Great music from Alex Warren and Ordinary. Hi there, I'm Andrea Jackson. 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
10: Mostly sunny this afternoon, high temperature at 71. We'll have a northwest wind 5 to 15 miles per hour. For this evening and tonight, expect a partly cloudy sky, 51 or low. Partly sunny skies for tomorrow. An isolated shower is in the forecast at 20%. We'll have a high of 72 with a light southeast wind. From the Storm Center, I'm Scott Muntz.

0: Good. We are playing the right songs at the right time. Alana Miles and Black Velvet. You may have noticed we got those gas prices on the rise. So experts say Mondays are really a good day to fill up Monday mornings. That kind of starts off the week and prices tend to be a little bit lower on Mondays. So I say, hey, any tricks you have, any way we can save a little extra cash is always a good thing.
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better believe it. Taylor Swift was at the Kansas City game last night, Monday Night Football, and I believe that her husband, Travis Kelce, became like the second leading rusher as far as his position, right? The tight end position. He is going to have a great season, no doubt. Here she is now with the fate of Ophelia.

0: got it. 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I don't know about you, but that music video is etched into my mind with George Michael, and those were the days of MTV, right? I mean, made them a household name for sure. Biggest hit for him. Then he went on to obviously have an incredible solo career.
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10: Plenty of sunshine to go around as we go through the rest of your Tuesday with a high of 72. Northwest winds will be light at 5 to 10 miles per hour. We'll stay pretty quiet tonight, partly cloudy with a low on either side of 50. Northeast winds at 5 to 10 miles per hour. That wind will turn to the southeast on Wednesday. We're partly cloudy with a high of 71 with that calm breeze at 5 to 15 miles per hour. From the Storm Center at KELOLAND TV, I'm meteorologist Adam Roy.

0: Great music from John Mellencamp and Small Town. Did you grow up in a small town? I grew up in a small town, and that was a good time, right? Especially this time of year. September was always a fun month because of those Friday night lights, right? We would go to the high school football games. I would call it running the roads. You would pack into that car with your high school friends and go watch your team. What a fun time in life, right? I mean, I can look back on that and say, I had the best time in a small town.
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0: That is great music from Bruno Mars and Risk It All. Bruno on tour right now, the Romantic Tour, which has been fantastic for him. He's doing so well that he's expanding dates into Asia next year, Australia and New Zealand, which is not surprising, right? He is a household name around the world, really a superstar. I've gotten to see this concert and it is crazy good.
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talk about some good music. This is a great song. Now, Trisha Yearwood, who's married to Garth Brooks, recorded this song originally, and Leanne Rimes went back and did her own version. It's pretty good. This is How Do I Live?

0: Great music from Olivia Dean, Man I Need. Need more energy in the morning? Well, they say maybe drink water before that cup of coffee. So I've been doing that too lately. I always wake up and drink a glass of water, which feels so good, right, when you wake up in the morning. But then I have to have my coffee, of course. I mean, come on, we're not going to give that up, but some good advice there. I'm Andrea Jackson. 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
10: Sunny and pleasant as we go through the rest of your Tuesday. A high of 72 with a light northwest wind at 5 to 10 miles per hour. We'll keep with that calm breeze tonight. Partly cloudy with a low on either side of 50. Then low 70s again for Wednesday with a mix of sun and clouds. We'll have a light southeasterly breeze blowing with that at 5 to 15 miles per hour. Maybe an isolated shower will be possible by Thursday. From the Storm Center at Kello Land TV, I'm meteorologist Adam Roy.

0: We are playing some great music that is Share and Believe. Now, this is a great reminder. Here are five things AI experts say you should never share with ChatGPT. Personally identifiable info, like your address, a social security number, intimate details about your life, and confidential work information. This would be a bad thing, right? But we're getting so used to ChatGPT and we're speaking things into that phone. They're taking all that information. Just remember that and remembers it too. So be careful what you're sharing.
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0: listen, we are playing your favorites back to back. That is music from Justin Bieber and Daisies. The Biebs, we saw him at the halftime show of the FIFA World Cup alongside Shakira, BTS, and Madonna. That was quite the show, wasn't it? That was super, super fun. Hey, listen, I've got some more great music on the way from One Direction. You know that's one of my favorites. And Green Day.
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0: 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Great story song. Jack and Diane, John Mellencamp. I'm Andy Harris. 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
7: Sioux Falls weather.
8: Plenty of sunshine to go around as we go through the rest of your Tuesday with a high of 72. Northwest winds will be light at 5 to 10 miles per hour. We'll stay pretty quiet tonight, partly cloudy with a low on either side of 50. Northeast winds at 5 to 10 miles per hour. That wind will turn to the southeast on Wednesday. We're partly cloudy with a high of 71 with that calm breeze at 5 to 15 miles per hour. From the Storm Center at Kello Land TV, I'm meteorologist Adam Rudd.

0: Relax, unwind, feel good. 95.7 Kello FM. That's I Still Haven't Found What I'm Looking For. That's you too. I'm Andy Harris. And fun is the word for Heartland Country Corn Maze in Harrisburg. And if you've been there, you know that. They are open for the 27th year, an 11-acre maze in the shape of an American eagle, you know, to celebrate America's 250th. 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

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I used to

0: 95.7 Kello FM. That's Golden from Huntrix. I'm Andy Harris. Ever been driving down a road that they've been working on for a while and you realize as you're driving down it that the work is over? Such a road does exist. City of Sioux Falls tells us North Veterans Parkway has three lanes open now in both directions between I-90 and 57th Street. They were doing a lot of work on intersections there, and now it's just beautiful. Speed limit is 50 miles per hour through the area. So again, it's North Veterans Parkway, I-90 to 57th, looking nice. 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
9: Sunny and pleasant as we go through the rest of your Tuesday. A high of 72 with a light northwest wind at 5 to 10 miles per hour. We'll keep with that calm breeze tonight. Partly cloudy with a low on either side of 50. Then low 70s again for Wednesday with a mix of sun and clouds. We'll have a light southeasterly breeze blowing with that at 5 to 15 miles per hour. Maybe an isolated shower will be possible by Thursday. From the Storm Center at Kelloland TV, I'm meteorologist Adam Roy.

0: 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Relax, unwind, feel good, Sioux Falls. You too, Harrisburg. 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

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Relax, unwind, feel good. Getting close to the end of your workday. Playing a lot of great music to get you there, too. 40 minutes commercial-free going on. Here's Ordinary. This is Alex Warren. They say

0: 95.7 Kello FM, Girl on Fire, Alicia Keys, I'm Andy Harris. Wow, what a beautiful day today. Sunshine, almost more October-like than September, right? But beautiful day anyway. Pretty soon, all the leaves are going to be changing colors, falling on the ground, and the city of Sioux Falls wants you to know that the free leaf and branch drop-off sites are now open. There's one on Lyon Boulevard near the fairgrounds and another at Chambers on Chambers Street just west of the hazardous waste facility. The hours for this, Monday through Saturday, 9 to 5, and then Sunday from noon until 5. And this goes through November 29th. Weather coming up from the Kelloland Live Doppler Storm Center. Justin Bieber's on the way. Lady Gaga with Bruno Mars, too, on 95.7 Kello FM.
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7: Partly cloudy and cool tonight, the low 50. Then tomorrow, partly cloudy skies, cool again, 71 the high. Southeast breeze 5 to 15 miles an hour. On Thursday, clouds increasing, a chance of showers late in the day, 75 the high with a light east breeze. Cloudy and rainy and breezy on your Friday. From the Storm Center, Kelloland TV, I'm meteorologist Jay Trowback.

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1: 95.7 Kello FM. 7 years, Lucas Graham. I'm Andy Harris. Another great event coming up, which will benefit veterans. 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

0: 95.7 Kello FM, Taylor Swift, The Fate of Ophelia. 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
9: Should be a cool and quiet night. Our low 50 degrees. Then tomorrow, partly cloudy, 71 the high. Southeast breeze, 5 to 15 miles an hour. On Thursday, clouds will increase. Could see a shower late in the day. 75 the high with a light east breeze. A good chance of rain Thursday night and Friday. Breezy as well. High temp of 78. I'm meteorologist Jay Trobeck.

0: 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Relax, unwind, feel good. That was Spandau Ballet. That's called True. I'm Andy Harris. That time of year, and the city of Sioux Falls to the rescue. If you got leaves and branches and lying around and you don't know where to get rid of them, city of Sioux Falls has free leaf and branch drop-off sites. They are now open. One is on Lion Boulevard near the fairgrounds. The other is just west of the hazardous waste facility. That's on Chambers Street, Monday through Saturday, 9 to 5, Sunday, noon to 5. And this is going on through November 29th. Got a 40-minute commercial-free music sweep coming up, including Dua Lipa and Simple Minds on 95.7 Kello FM.
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That was Michael Jackson and The Way You Make Me Feel. I'm Carl Southcott. Maybe you remember how your elementary school teacher told you to stop fidgeting, right? I definitely remember hearing that. Well, some say she was wrong. There's some researchers, they say that children who fidget in class, they learn more quickly than children who don't. Well, that might be true. I don't think that's true with my oldest son. I mean, he's a great student, but when he does fidget, it's usually a sign that he's kind of bored. And when you're bored, you're not paying a whole lot of attention. So I guess in this case, your mileage may vary. It's Olivia Dean and Man I Need.

0: Culture Club and Karma Chameleon. I'm sad to report that legendary fashion and costume designer Bob Mackey, who dressed divas from Cher to Diana Ross in glittering, eye-catching, and, well, somewhat revealing designs for their time, he's died, passed away at the age of 87. Mackey's work became most famous after his collaborations with Cher, dressing her on television and on tour as well. Mackey had a number of nicknames, the Sultan of Sequins, the Raja of Rhinestones, in the Guru of Glitter. Condolences to Mackey's family, friends, and fans.
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9: Sioux Falls weather.
10: Partly cloudy and cool tonight, the low of 50. Then tomorrow, partly cloudy skies, cool again, 71 the high. Southeast breeze 5 to 15 miles an hour. On Thursday, clouds increasing, a chance of showers late in the day, 75 the high with a light east breeze. Cloudy and rainy and breezy on your Friday. From the Storm Center, Kelloland TV, I'm meteorologist Jay Trowback.

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